He was a strange one, a relic from an age long forgotten. Some music he liked, some upset him terribly. He loved parties and party music. He was so dull. After all, what ideas can the creature from the Black Lagoon have? He only wants to feast on the grapes of wrath.

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1: 网络电台始于抓我的耳朵。
2: Your wish is my command.

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0: 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Our touch tells us that the kitten is burning.
1: Gee, Bev, I think I smell something burning. 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

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And then they call them saith when they're off the ground, about 30 or 40 pound, that things. Cornfish. 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Cocksafe.

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And so they shout instructions from the Tibetan Book of the Dead, also called the Great Liberation through Hearing. And they yelled, Gordon, you're dead. You're dead now. And then they say, you see two lights, and one is near you and one is far away. And don't go to the near one, go to the one that's far away, and so on and so on.

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1: I'm an expeditionary post office, and I'm going to send you off. So, see you later.

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3: Yep.
2: Delivery. 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

0: Five. 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
1: 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But I mean, as far as yeah, not yet.

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1: Crazy street. Well, the code is...

0: 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It was 12.
1: Really? Come on, Lena, yeah.
2: Hey, I'm going to touch this.

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1: Now I actually got a daughter going to do it for me.
0: Right, and why are you getting cock sucked?
1: Well, you went bareback. Suck me dick, said you can't.
0: Oh! Show me on Dongo.
2: I'm leaving dick.
0: What are you doing?
3: Smelly wreck.
0: You're not back in the gym.
1: I should end up with my fucking cock in her mouth. Here
0: comes
1: that. I'll make her eat me arse then, you know
3: what? You keep nicking stuff.
1: Do you want to smoke that for us too?
3: This is fucking ridiculous
0: in
3: here, isn't it?
1: The anus.
0: Oh,
3: what? What?
0: Well,
1: I'll fucking kick
0: you in it.
1: Not up a seat, is
0: nothing,
1: bro.
0: Cheers, mate.
1: Is that
3: a
1: lot in?
3: Yeah.
1: You don't complain, I think there's something wrong here.
0: Yeah.
3: Where's Southern Roasted, Jim? Get any idea?
1: £63 with a fucking flex.
3: Oh, yeah.
1: I should dash it. Yeah.
0: Why have you got a bag here?
3: Well, I thought I'd let you sit there.
1: Oh, fucking to hell.

chaque femme.

Chaque fois,

0: Yogi Buddha is the lord of the wood, even to eat, and the gift of the men of men, flow from the wells of the night to the gulf of space, and from the gulf of space to the wells of night, ever the phrases of great Kukuru of the Bhagwa, and of him who is not to be named. Ever their praises and abundance to the black goat of the woods, Ya Tugni Burat, the goat with a thousand young.
1: Ya Tugni Burat, the black goat of the woods with a thousand young.
0: And it has come to pass that the lord of the woods, King Sukhmani, the seventh down on a step, gives the goat out of the box, he of whom thou hast puffed marvel. The wings of the night out beyond space, out beyond to that whereof the yoga.

9, 8, 9, 9, 9, 9, 9, 9, 9, 9, 9, 9, 9, 9, 9, 9, 9, 9, 9, 9, 9, 9, 9, 9, 9, 9, 9, 9, 9, 9, 9, 9, 9, 9, 9, 9, 9, 9, 9, 9, 9, 9, 9, 9, 9, 9, 9, 9, 9, 9, 9, 9, 9, 9, 9, 9, 9, 9, 9, 9, 9, 9, 9, 9, 9, 9, 9, 9, 9, 9, 9, 9, 9, 9, 9, 9, 9, 9, 9, 9, 9, 9, 9, 9, 9, 9, 9, 9, 9, 9, 9, 9, 9, 9, 9, 9, 9, 9, 9, 9, 9, 9, 9, 9, 9, 9, 9, 9, 9, 9, 9, 9, 9, 9, 9, 9, 9, 9, 9, 9, 9, 9, 9, 9, 9, 9,

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0: Experts agree that everyone is born with a gift for languages. 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

Listen, Julie. 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
1: I think there's no such thing as a bad coincidence. 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
2: you hear. Thank you, ladies and gentlemen.
3: Thank you very much.
4: Do you have horrible secrets about yourself that you don't even talk about at parties?
5: Mm-hmm. Yeah, yeah.
4: Mm-hmm. 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
6: And that's where you belong, in that garbage can.
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11: Aber die Polizei steht vor der fast unlösbaren Aufgabe, einen Täter zu fassen, der bisher auf lichten gelinchten Spur hinterlassen hat. 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
12: Vernon
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you, think what it would mean if I could talk to the animals. 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Imagine talking to a tiger, chatting to a cheetah. Oh, what a neat achievement that would be. If we could talk to the animals, learn their languages, maybe take an animal degree. I'd study elephant and eagle, buffalo and beagle, alligator, guinea pig and flea. I would converse in polar bear and python, and I would curse in fluent kangaroo. If people ask me, can you speak rhinoceros? I'd say, of course. Can't you? If I conferred with our furry friends, man to animal, think of the amazing repartee. If I could walk with the animals, talk with the animals, grunt and squeak and squawk with the animals, if I consulted with quadrupeds, think what fun we'd have asking over crocodiles for tea. Or maybe lunch with two or three lions, walruses or sea lions. What a lovely place the world would be.

If I spoke slang to orangutans, the advantages any fool on earth could plainly see. Discussing Eastern art and dramas with intellectual llamas, that's a big step forward, you'll agree. I'd learn to speak in antelope and turtle. My Pekingese would be extremely good. If I were asked to sing in hippopotamus, I'd say why notamus, and would. If I could parley with pachyderm, it's a fairy tale worthy of Hans Andersen or Grimm. A man who walks with the animals, talks with the animals, grunts and squeaks and squawks with the animals. Polynesia, just think of it, and they could.

0: The thing that makes us really different is how we think. What we believe is important. The ways we look at life.
1: We do not just imagine that most people we have to live with are against us.
0: How we think. What we believe is important. The ways we look at life.
2: Real, conscious hierarchies, which have their real unconscious extensions and their traits by the thousands.

0: He must pretend to know more than he does. 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
1: I have grown into womanhood in a world where the saner you are, the madder you are made to appear. We do not just imagine that most people we have to live with are against us. I mean, we live with people who sold us for things.
0: The thing that makes us really different is how we think. 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
0: Continue d'essayer.
2: You can see it already, the jungle Hilton's, orchids bloom in the moonlight on the music. The bar with the orchids and a tank against one wall full of piranha fish. The management throws in live goldfish and pieces of raw meat. It's quite an attraction. The motels, souvenir shops and hamburger joints, drunken Indians, polluted rivers, the gritty bite of diesel fumes in front of the Manaus Opera House. Tourists posing with a boa constrictor. Terrible scandal, a big pop star in a jealous rage fueled by cocaine. Grabbed his girlfriend's Yorkshire Terrier and threw it into the piranha tank. As the piranhas attacked the floundering dog, the hysterical starlet threw a heavy bronze ashtray which shattered the tank, spilling snapping fish and bloody water across the patrons as the disemboweled screaming dog dragged its intestines across the floor. Quite a scene it was, and of course there were plenty of cameras to freeze-dry this edifying spectacle for posterity and export. It's the little touches that make a future solid enough to be destroyed. It's that make a future solid enough to be destroyed.

was 52. We had a quarrel, and he said, I'll be seeing you. I had to find my loving man, so I went to Boston. It was swinging. Miami was too much. St. Louis was the most. It was 68. I grabbed him and kissed him by the Golden Gate. He proposed in Los Angeles. It was 71. He decided that marriage to me could be lots of fun. In Las Vegas, it was 107. Real hot. We gambled on love. And I gave it all I've got. Oh, by the way, he's a weatherman. Need I say more?

0: The Rock and the Roger Delorier Rigger out in the lead right now. Rigger out in the lead right now. The Rock and the Roger Delorier Rigger out in the lead right now. The Rock and the Roger Delorier Rigger out in the lead right now. The Rock and the Roger Delorier Rigger out in the lead right now. The Rock and the Roger Delorier Rigger out in the lead right now. The Rock and the Roger Delorier Rigger out in the lead right now. Here he comes. Rigger out in the lead right now. See some rock and Roger Delorier's ray. Going into the first turn by about a length and a half over the Dave. Rock and Roger Delorier's ray. Rock and Roger Delorier rigger out and a half over the Dave Anderson ray. Some rock and Roger Delorier rigger out of the lead. Going into the first turn. Going into the first turn by about a length and a half. Going into the first turn by about a length and a half over the Dave Anderson ray.
1: Running third. Remember, they'll stay on the rail. They're going to make their move on the back stretch or on the
0: backstretch or on the clubhouse turn. Sunrise welding out in front. See some rock fading just a little bit. Sunrise welding out in front. And a half over the Dave Anderson race. Sunrise welding out in front. Third, Dave Anderson running second and see. Sunrise welding out in front. The Rock and Roger Delorier Rigger out in the lead right now. Sunrise welding the wire. Here he comes. He's some rock, he's some rock, he's some rock. Looking rock, looking for the track, track time. For the looking for the track time. He's some rock, looking for the track time. 102. Track time.
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0: The Rock and Roger Delorier Rigger out of the Rigger out. The Rock and Roger Delorier Rigger out.
3: Will a man in the lead switch to Gallagher and Duncan Livestock? Duncan Livestock going about a two and a half lap lead as he going into the first turn. Coming out of the first turn, a weapon and a half lap lead on Barnsville. Barnsville, Barnsville, Barnsville.

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1: Who are you?
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2: Docs, pick up the scent. 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
3: No woman is safe from his deadly embrace. 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

0: looks awfully red down there, sir. Is Mars completely a desert in this sector?
1: No. You'll see the first signs of vegetation in a few moments. We're heading toward the equator, so there, to the west. See those patches of green? Yeah, I'm curious to know, Commander Clifford. Is any of that stuff edible?
2: No, Colonel. At least not in its raw state. With the arrival of the equipment you brought, we'll begin testing various preparations of plant life. I do hope we succeed in making it edible, and soon the rations up here are getting pretty monotonous.
0: What about animal life, sir? I mean, is there really such a thing as a Martian?
2: Yeah, we don't actually know, Lieutenant. The base has been operated for only a short time, and to date, no animal form has been observed. Once the installation work is finished and the men can return to being scientists instead of plumbers and carpenters, we'll attack the problem with some systematic exploration.
1: How great do you think are the chances of discovering intelligent life?
2: Life in general is quite possible. The intelligent part, I can't really say.

There is nothing wrong with your television set. Do not attempt to adjust the picture. We are controlling transmission. If we wish to make it louder, we will bring up the volume. If we wish to make it softer, we will tune it to a whisper. We will control the horizontal. We will control the vertical. We can roll the image, make it flutter. We can change the focus to a soft blur or sharpen it to crystal clarity. For the next hour, sit quietly and we will control all that you see and hear. We repeat, there is nothing wrong with your television set. You are about to participate in a great adventure. You are about to experience the awe and mystery which reaches from the inner mind to the outer limits.

0: The studio can modify as well as record your music.
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1: Super Soul.

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0: Is something wrong?
1: Yeah!
2: If you build it, he will come.
1: What the hell is that?
3: What?
4: Who is that?
5: Who's that?
1: Who the hell do you think you're talking to?
4: Hello?
6: It's all right, dear. I heard it too.
5: Of course you heard it too. What does that mean?
0: Did you hear that?
5: Hello?
4: Did you hear it?
1: Huh?
0: I heard.
7: Inner voices?
0: Who are you talking to?
4: What?
5: Talking to the fucking air.
8: I still haven't heard anything.
9: Can you read my mind?
4: What?
10: Don't tell me you didn't hear anything, because he heard it.
2: If you build it.
11: What did you say?
12: Me? Nothing.
6: She hears it again.
2: He will come.
5: What?
0: Chris, you're not even listening
5: to me. Oh, I am listening. There was a noise. Did you hear it?
11: What?
9: Can you read my mind?
4: Where are you?
5: You don't know what you're talking about.
6: You gotta believe me.
11: This means something.
6: You gotta believe me.
10: Oh, she still believes in trolls and magic spells and things like that.
5: Oh, come on. I do believe.
13: I just don't believe it.

0: Your breathing's going to increase, bringing more oxygen to your body and to your brain. Your mind will become sharper. Endorphins will be released, overcoming pain and reducing the effects of stress.
1: This time is your hour. But the storm clouds was already gathering over Europe. All over Europe, storm clouds gathered together over the storm-clouded land. As far as from Elbe to Rhine, the storm clouds gathered, their black shadows racing across a storm-clouded landscape as Europe trembled under new threats of storm clouds. Yes, but the horizon was darkened with gathering storm clouds when it began to rain from storm

Clouds all over Europe. From Elm to Rarn, rain. From Trieste to Mlen, rain. From little scrubby cottages in the North Sea to little scrubby cottages in the Dead Sea, storm clouds rained a heavy hail of rain, pelting, falling, dropping, dripping, lashing, whispering, aspirin, all over Europe.

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'Cause I don't live here anyway. 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I get my mail in Tennessee.

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You used to laugh about everybody that was hanging out. 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How does it feel? How does it feel to be without a home? Like a complete unknown. Like a rolling stone. Well, we've gone to the finest school, all right, Miss Lonely. But you know you only used to get juiced in it. And nobody ever taught you how to live on the street, and now you gotta get used to it. You said you'd never compromise with the mystery tramp. But now you realize he ain't selling any alibis as you stare into the vacuum of his eyes and ask him, do you want to make a deal? How's it feel? How does it feel to be without a home, like a complete unknown, like a rolling stone? You never turned round to see the frowns on the jugglers and the clowns when they all came down and did tricks for you. Never understood that it ain't no good. You should let other people get your kicks for you. You used to ride on the chrome horse with your diplomat who carried on his shoulder a Siamese cat. Ain't it hard when you discover that he really wasn't where it's at after he took from you everything he could steal? How does it feel? Huh? How does it feel to be without a home, like a complete unknown, like a rolling stone? Princess on the steeple, and all the pretty people drinking, thinking they've all got it made, exchanging all kinds of precious gifts and things. But you'd better lift your diamond ring. You better pawn it, babe. Used to be so amused at Napoleon and his rags and the language that he used. Well, go to him now. He calls you. You can't refuse. When you've got nothing to lose. Oh, you're invisible now. You got no secrets to conceal. How's it feel? How's it feel to be without a home? Like a complete unknown. Like a rolling stone.

Tonight, I'm gonna give you a history of jazz. 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It's got everybody. It's got Louis. It's got Dizzy. It's got Bud Freeman. It got Baby Dodd. It got Liberace. It got just about everyone. I mean, when these guys blow, they're thinking weird things. 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Because they're thinking, when they're playing soft, they're thinking about when they're going to play loud. Conversely, when they're playing loud, they're thinking about how it sounds when they play soft. So you listen quiet-like, and I'm going to listen quiet-like. We're going to learn all about the history of jazz. It all started one day with two brothers, Baby and Johnny Dodds, down there in southern Kentucky, someplace like that. They run into a boy named Benny Goodman. It's Louie and Dizzy, Baby and Johnny, and Benny Goodman, Rosemary Clooney. They start to send telegram back and forth. I don't know what happened. But they got together, and all of a sudden it was all happening at once.

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0: William Lee, I have arranged all this just to have a moment alone with you. 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
1: What?
0: Case officer. 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
1: That would be foolish, wouldn't it?
0: It would. 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

0: Now, as you might have expected, I have instructions for you from Control. It's about the little woman.
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0: 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Your wife.
1: Tell me.
0: Your wife is not really your wife. 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You must kill her. Kill Joan Lee. 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

0: 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Listen to the secret sentence on the talking typewriter.
1: All right, steady now. Get a grip on yourself.
0: On the talking typewriter.
1: All right, steady now. 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

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good, no good, no good, no good, no good, no good, no good, no good, no good, no good, no good, no good, no good, no good, no good, no good, no good, no good, no good, no good, no good, no good, no 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
1: And I'll drive the car.
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1: But you got to have gas.
0: Got to have gas.
1: If you want to go

Autumn rain, a cold sting on her skin that takes her back to something she forgot in childhood. Salt and spindrift in her throat. Her brother's calling from the house, too far to hear. If what we ever thought of as the soul existed in a form that could be named, it would have been this. Glimmer on the air, this pact between the long lost and the given. Wops glimmer in their chain.

a never-ending empire all the way to the horizon. A knot of churn and echo clogs her throat like honey from the coal. Her brother's calling from the house so long ago, and still the shoulder flits from now to then. Her old life

convincing cat. Strong, gentle, and charming prowls along my brain as though in his own home. When he mews, we hardly hear, so tender and discreet is his tone. But whether his voice is mild or vexed, it is always rich and deep. That is his special talent and his charm. This voice, which whirls and seeps down into the depths of my being, expands in me like a harmonious verse and delights me like a magic filter. It soothes the cruelest sufferings and is filled with every ecstasy. It needs no language to capture the deepest meanings. There is no bow that can sweep my heart, a perfect instrument more richly drawing song from even its most sensitive string than your voice, O mysterious strange cat, in whom everything, as in an angel, is as subtle as it is harmonious. From his blonde and brown fur comes a perfume so sweet that one night I was caught in its balm by having caressed it once, only once. He is the familiar spirit of the house, judging, presiding, inspiring all things within his empire. Is he magician or god? When my eyes are drawn as by a magnet toward my beloved cat, and I obediently look upon him, I look into myself, and I am amazed to see the fire of his pale pupils, bright lamps.

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0: Ford?
1: Yes?
0: What's this fish doing in my ear?
1: Translating for you. Look under Babel fish in the book.
2: What's happening?
3: We're going into hyperspace.
4: I'll never be called to a genotonic again.
5: The Babel fish is small, yellow, leech-like, and probably the oddest thing in the universe. It feeds on brainwave energy, absorbing all unconscious frequencies and then excreting telepathically a matrix formed from the conscious frequencies and nerve signals picked up from the speech centers of the brain. The practical upshot of which is that if you stick one in your ear, you can instantly understand anything said to you in any form of language. The speech you hear decodes the brainwave matrix. Now, it is such a bizarrely improbable coincidence that anything so mind-bogglingly useful could evolve purely by chance that some thinkers have chosen to see it as a final clinching proof of the non-existence of God. The argument goes something like this. I refuse to prove that I exist, says God, for proof denies faith, and without faith I am nothing. But, said man, the Babel fish is a dead giveaway, isn't it? It proves you exist, and so therefore you don't. QED.
6: 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Beware. It's an audio jungle out there. And I ain't lying.

0: chonga kenya chonga wisha chonse kate ha ke so kri ha ke so se ha ke so se atan no kristia ha ke so kri chonga santa ha ke so se So, Chonga gonga kan, gonga ga e, gonga ma cha, go si de to, go an ga sen, gonga ni chen. I don't know what to say.
1: I sing.
0: What's in
1: that?
0: Chonga to sen, chonga to ne, ha ke so si, ha ke so si, ha ke so si.
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0: welcome friends and neighbors to the everybody in the world. 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We hope you're feeling all good.
1: Try to make you happy for the next few minutes.

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1: and
0: Bandit
1: Rainbow
0: Bomb
1: Chug
0: I don't know what it
1: is
0: Rainbow
1: and
0: Chug
1: Bomb
0: Bandit
1: Rainbow
0: and
2: see things that others may not see at first. We hope to control the uncontrollable.
3: Has been astounding audiences with such non-musical sounds, such as sitting at a piano for 4 minutes presenting a silent, or by attaching a contact microphone to his Adam's apple and drinking a glass of water, trying to bypass his own ego, taste, self, or whatever it might be called, to create musical happenings with a network of microphones that record and mix sound, a collision on a street, the closing of a door, a concert, bit variations for group speakers, record players, radio tuners, tape recorders, mixers, and so on. And you will many of the speakers and microphones were distributed in odd position at each, such as the mic on the street in front of the entrance.
4: Operator?
5: Do you know the capital of Saskatchewan?
4: Well, it's probably Regina, isn't it?
5: Regina, okay, just one.
6: Yes. Is this the Buffalo operator?
5: Yes, and what did you want here, sir?
6: Well, do you have a city zoo?
5: I can't hear the name you're saying.
6: A zoo.
7: Number nine.
3: In the grooves of this record is the sound of...

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You can go on about your business, whether that's to class or the office or fixing dinner or making love. 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They'll listen to me. 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Poor little Ivy. 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Oh, I see why. 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You're absolute dynamite. 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No brown tips, no dry leaves. I'll bet you take a shower every day. Don't be shy. You're fantastic. They really read their lesson on you. You're in a really big pot, and you get drenched about once a month, I'll bet. But you really love that shower on your foliage every day, don't you, baby? You're a neat little spider plant. Spiders hanging all over you. Aren't you proud? Sitting there in the sun in that tiny pot producing babies like mad? I know your secret. You go to bed early. Give you about 8 hours of bright light, and no light after that. That's why you're so fertile, isn't it, Bunny? Oh, Mr. Schefflera, you're going to have a bath. You're covered in red spider mites. See that sickly gray foliage you've got and those misty little spider webs all over you? You and I are going to the sink. And you're going to have every leaf, back and front, washed with a nice, mild, soapy bath. Then we'll rinse you off in the bathtub. You're going to have to live by yourself for a while. You don't want to give your buddies red spider now, do you? If you don't shape up in a few days, I'm afraid I'll have to spray you with an insect bomb. And about 4 days later, repeat it. And then we'll get the eggs that have hatched out since we started. What a pretty philodendron you are. You know, some people think because you will tolerate a lot of bad care, you're ordinary. You're not ordinary unless you get a lot of bad care. Pretty good light, little water when you're dry. You don't get bugs. Your leaves are lush and big and green, and you really look tough.

0: This is a story about two little fellows from outer space. One is named Omicron. He's from Venus. Now, that's a planet that spins around the sun just like our planet Earth, only closer.
1: Lobo Crab, Snip Dilly, I'll read.
2: Please don't interrupt when he's talking about me.
1: Snip Dilly Go.
0: That's the Nudnicron. His home is on the planet Jupiter, which is way, way out in space in the other direction.
1: Garbo Nucky.
0: The only trouble with the Nudnicron is that he does not speak our language. One bright day, when no one was looking, they landed on Earth. And what a marvelous little spaceship they had. It looked something like a jet airplane. And yet it looked like a small automobile. And since the top was down, Omicron looked like he was driving a car.
2: All right, Nudnicron, put on the brakes. We're here.
1: Keep up, Billy.
2: We made it.
0: And indeed they had. Right on the roof of a house, just like yours.
2: Now remember, Nudnicron, our job is to learn all about these Earthlings and report back to Venus. Now follow me. No, this way!
0: And instead of following Omicron, the Nudnicron turned and stepped off the edge of the roof and fell down, right into a window washer's bucket of water.
3: Wow! How do they expect me to wash the windows if they keep throwing eggs in my water?
0: Spoke the man standing next to the bucket. Presently, Omicron came running up to him.
3: Hey, did you throw the egg in my bucket of water?
2: Nudnicron!
3: Well, what do you know? A talking egg!
2: No, he just looks like one. Now get him out of that water.
3: Okay, hold still, little egg.
2: Oh, hurry! He might melt.
3: There he is.
1: Garbo Nucky!
3: Ow! Ooh! He bit me!
2: Oh, you silly Nudnicron. I knew I shouldn't have brought you with me.
3: If I didn't see it with my own eyes, I wouldn't believe it. A egg with teeth.
0: Well, the Nudnicron didn't melt, and he and Omicron started walking in toward the city.

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3: Afterlife.
1: Survive.
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0: Pain.
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5: 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Question.
6: Accident.
0: Vibration. A pulsation. Has taken over the whole being. You are one with what is happening completely, and that's what everybody finally aspires to.

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0: 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But it's pronounced phone.
1: And it's radio.

0: Well, when something like an earthquake happens, you get movements of, you know, meters at a time, within seconds or parts of seconds. And when volcanoes erupt, you get tons and tons of rocks and ash or lava, which is the beginning of a rock, thrown out within seconds or minutes or hours, but at incredibly fast rate.
1: And erosion, of course,
0: depends on where you are.
1: Different
0: in the
1: kind
0: Atlantic,
1: of rock
0: apart.
1: Movement that is, if you
0: or
1: have a river
0: here,
1: or a stream
0: actually,
1: where rocks are continuously being eroded off the mountains and carried or transported down to the sea.
0: Another place,
1: eventually.
0: Of course,
1: so
0: things then are compressed.
1: Of course, single rocks move in a sense like that, but if you're speaking about the movement in or of the crystals inside a rock and this very plastic deformation of rocks themselves, then it is always in a bigger context. It's always to do with mountains and eventually play tectonics. But yes, of course, we do have movement of single rocks in erosion. But when I think of the life of stones or what makes them grow and form, then it is something which is in a far bigger environment, which is
0: so you've got this great
1: driven by
0: reservoir.
1: Well, the spinning of the earth and the heat in the centre of the earth and things like that. So that's where the life
0: it all
1: is
0: starts off there,
1: the stones
0: and
1: all it
0: falls down on the edges, and then you
1: what
0: get
1: happens on the surface is basically.
0: The first process is just one of cooling down from a molten state into a
1: tremendous
0: molten
1: rock of stone.
0: And depending on how fast it goes, you get different sorts of rocks. So if you have a very long time for things to cool down, then the minerals, so the symbols, the components of a rock, have a lot more time to grow. Then you get things like granite. And if you cool it down very fast, you get things that are fine grain, because the minerals don't have time to grow as such. It's more like glassy. And once it's at the surface, you get either erosion processes, so it's ground down into sand or clay or whatever, or then recompressed, so you get sandstone and shales and things like that. Or then you get it gets buried, usually pressed down and then compressed and heated up, and then again you have a situation where the minerals can grow. But it's usually the minerals growing and not the rock. So you have a great big reservoir of molten rock, and all the time these stones are running through cycles where they get molten and then melted and then cooled down and ground up and melted again and heated up again and all sorts of things. So it's the minerals that grow, and for mineral growth depends a lot on chemistry and the heat and the pressure at the time and how long it has. So if you get great big rubies or diamonds or something, they're things that grew under special conditions, so they had a lot of time and they had the right sort of components available, and that's what you get in the end. It's just a cycle of processes. You get a bit of dust, cosmic dust, that falls onto the earth, but that starts off as dust, so it probably enters the cycle at some stage, but usually yes, I think it's always the same. Although there are some rocks where you can tell part of the story. So a sandstone, you know, it must have been ground down, and you know it must at one stage have been, the sand must have come from somewhere, and then it was ground down, and then it was recompressed, and you get your sandstone. And there are some, for instance, metamorphic rocks, or rocks that have been heated up and compressed, where you can see different stages of metamorphism, where you can see if you've got a heating up
2: great
0: phase,
2: deal of activity,
0: which means that a lot of rocks get pushed down and then get lifted up again, and you get very high-grade metamorphic rocks
2: or
0: different deformation. You don't tend to get that as much, but of course as soon as it's melted
2: volcanic
0: right down
2: rocks
0: into
2: lava
0: that have just come up and cooled down and perhaps been covered up a bit and has just very, very low grade metamorphism, but not much more. You do get higher in some places, but not as a general thing, not in the same way you do in other mountain ranges, and I'm not sure anyone really knows how it's happening, which is fascinating. And what we're trying to find out is when which movements occurred and how much uplift was going on, and then leave some of it to the geophysicists to find out why things were lifted up. Because it means you must be, because you're not shoving things together, it means that things must be happening underneath, sort of, where you can't see it.
1: Meaning the planet down deep is extremely hot, we have volcanism, and we have big, what we call convection cells in the deep parts of the Earth.
0: I'm not sure that anyone really understands the process.
1: Hot material is being brought up to the surface.
0: You can see the erosion going on,
1: and
0: because it's very jagged and rugged.
1: Continues horizontally along the surface,
0: and on these
1: convection cells we have what we call the continental drift.
0: And as I said, you can also see that a lot of things have been where they were for millions of years. It must have happened in a very short time. But I mean, a million years is nothing to a rock. I think it's quite impressive if you think moving 1,000 meters in a million years, you still have to calculate what that means, what kind of movement you're doing per year in that case. And then you can see things like the rocks are tilted, so the layers all dip to one side, and then you can see that after they were tilted, they were folded, for instance. And because you can see which rocks were tilted and which rocks weren't, you can sort of estimate an age of the tilting. It must have been, I don't know, 20 million years ago, 10 million years ago, something like that. Then it means that all that's happened since then is has all been in that last sort of time space, so which means there's a lot of activity going on. And then there are things like volcanoes.

0: sort of had the feeling that everything is moving all the time. You fly over them and you have a feeling
1: dangerous environment.
0: Not sea erosion going on, whereas in
1: extremely
0: the Alps,
1: threatening, but it is a constant danger which is always there. And it's, but you have to get used to it, and you have to trust your luck, sort of thing. Because what I try to do is sort of not provoke it. I mean, you don't do foolish things. You try to keep on the safe side, because if you provoke it too often, you're going to have an accident. That's true.

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0: 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But it's pronounced phone.
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5: Safety alert from REC. 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Severe injury and or death is possible. 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Our experienced and highly trained crews continue to make progress as safely as they can.
6: For more information, press 9.

0: That's sad.
1: No, it's not sad, Edith. It's nature. It's a savage world of things dying or eating each other right beneath our feet.
0: Surely there's more to it than that.
1: Beautiful things are fragile.

a scientific point of view, it is now very likely that there will be again another ice age quite soon in the world, that we shall have the north part of the world all frozen like it used to be, and we're beginning to have natural disasters. From a scientist's study, it seems likely that we shall soon begin to have these great changes in the Earth's climates, and the oceans will rise, and many cities will be flooded, like London and Calcutta and so on. These things, they say, will happen, according to scientific theories, in about 40 years at the most.

that.

La musique concrète et la musique concrète.

0: This may be the biggest thing that's ever happened.
1: It's the biggest thing that's ever happened in our time.
2: We're facing a new form of life that nobody understands.
0: It's like nothing we've ever seen before.
3: This is some mental vampire at work.
4: We have been confronted with an enemy the like of which defies description.
5: We're dealing with something totally alien.
6: Looks larger. Looks like it's growing.
5: We're dealing with something totally alien.
7: Those hypnotic eyes.
5: Alien, totally alien.
8: Something that must be incredibly, unbelievably...
5: Something totally alien.
6: Looks like it's growing.
2: But nobody understands.
9: It's fantastic. The entire spinal cord is missing.
2: We're facing a new form of life.
7: That nobody understands.
0: The biggest thing that's ever happened in our time.
6: Looks like it's growing.
7: Those hypnotic eyes. We're facing a new form of life.
5: We're dealing with something totally alien.
2: New form of life.
3: Mental vampire.
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